0: We'll go to the 10th inning, and the Phillies have overcome a 6-0 deficit. They scored three in the top of the ninth to tie it off Gregory Soto. Two were earned, and now it'll be Dennis Santana here in the 10th inning.
1: On the year, Santana 2-2 with a 3.44 earned run average. Opponents only hit 209 against him. 14 hits in 18 and a third innings. He's walked 9, though, which is a bit high. He's only struck out 10.
0: Here in extra innings, the Phillies this year are 3-3. The Pirates are 3-4. And Santana draws Marsh, Stott, and then it would be Marchand, the light-hitting catcher of the Phillies, with the automatic runner Bohm at second, an average runner at best. And so that's how it is, 8-8 as we go to the 10th inning. Marsh 0 for 4 tonight, his average dropping to 331. That's still fourth highest in baseball. Santana's been good against lefties. Here's the pitch. And the righty delivers down low for ball one, a slider. Santana tasked with preventing as many runs as he can. Always tough for that runner at second. Here's the pitch, and a swing and a foul. Over the last couple of years, the Pirates have converted just under half of those automatic runners. So I would think, you know, opponents, about half the time you get them in, maybe, something like that. Here's a 1-1, and a swing and a ball golfed to deep right field. Reynolds along the wall has to play it off the wall, the very top of the wall, and he'll play it on two hops around third. Bohm, he'll come in to score on that double that nearly got out of here, and the Phillies have their first lead of the night. It comes in the 10th inning. It is 9-8 Philadelphia. Pirates were going to laugh the Phillies back out of here tonight, and the Phillies have the lead.
1: I'll tell you, that's a slider that's breaking down and in to Marsh in a situation where you're thinking, you know, a good hitter like Marsh, at least he's trying to do is pull the ball to move the runner to third. Well, he almost pulled a two-run homer. Went down and got it. It was a slider that was below the zone.
0: Phillies have the lead. Bryson Stott batting, and it's a strike, so the automatic runner scores immediately for the Phillies. Schwarber is driven in 5 tonight. Pirates with a 6-run second inning, and the Phillies kept chipping away. Pirates extending their lead at one point, get up 8-3, swinging a foul back, and that's been all Phillies since. Orion Kirkering is getting up for Philadelphia. Not their designated closer, Jawan Duran, who has pitched in 3 out of 5 and 2 out of 3. Kirkering, a fly ball pitcher. So all the more important to try to keep it right here. 9-8 Phillies in the 10th. Nobody out. 0-2 pitch. Stott takes outside, 1-2 on the change from Santana. And the Pirates' first pitch from their bullpen tonight was hit for a home run. That was Schwarber to an opposite field home run. Here's a 1-2 pitch, swinging a bouncing ball foul. But then Montgomery settled down to get the next four hitters. Soto, it was just a rare hiccup for him. He's been so tough to hit. And error, walk, single, walk, and then that big double by Harper that almost got out of the ballpark. 1-2 to Stott. A little low, 2-2. Pirates will get a challenge back here in extra innings.
1: Again, Dennis, not many strikeouts, and you got a lefty who's just trying to pull the ball.
0: 2-2 coming. Swinging a ground ball, foul.
1: And, you sit here and wonder what, you know, how do you go get a strikeout? Just about everything he's going to throw up there, Stott's going to be able to at least pull to the right side. He doesn't go upstairs much. That might be an idea.
0: Marsh at second with nobody out. A run in. The pitch. Swinging a crack bat. Little pop. Back of short and down. Base hit. Marsh will be held late at third. Cruz with the cannon home. And so the base hit for Stott advances Marsh to third. Still nobody out. And again, when Soto was struggling in the ninth, it was Brandon Bedois that was warming in the bullpen, not Santana. Bedois has pitched in one major league game. And we still haven't seen Mattson come in the game since Sunday, and I don't believe I've seen him warm up.
1: No.
0: So I don't know what's going on.
1: No, me neither. And that actually wasn't a bad changeup from Dennis Santana. It was off the plate and down.
0: Cracked the bat, I believe.
1: Definitely cracked the bat.
0: Infield most of the way up for Rafael Marchand, swinging a miss, strike one.
1: And he missed that. That was a slider that he missed by a foot. I would not throw him a strike until you had to.
0: Marchand is hitting 0-53 against righties.
1: I would not throw him anything in his own.
0: He's 0-16 with runners in scoring position. There goes the trailing runner to second. Stott will go without a throw down. And now no more double play opportunity with light-handed catcher up. Real Muto must not be available tonight. I'm not privy to the ins and outs of the Phillies. But he would bat him for Marchand here if he were healthy, I would presume. Here's a 1-1. Swinging a ball line into center. That shows what I know. Base hit for Marchand. His first hit with a runner in scoring position all season. Drives in two more for the Phillies. And this is going to be a tough one tonight. It's 11-8 Philadelphia. What a bad go of it for the Bucks here in this big-time measuring stick opener game.
1: Yeah, what turned out to be a laugher for the Pirates is going to be a laugher for the Phils. That was a fastball at 93 that was off the plate away that he went out and got. I don't understand. You threw him a slider, and he missed by a foot. I don't understand giving him anything straight.
0: Bunt shown on pulled back, ball one to Justin Crawford. There's nobody out. And three are in. Marchand had been 0-16 with runners in scoring position. And he was 2-38 against righties. And he comes through with a two-run single. Swing at a foul. Hey, Schwarber beats you. Bryce Harper. Maybe a Stott or a Bohm or a Turner. You know, some of these guys have been around a long time. And have been very, very good. That's tough when the third string catcher, who's really good defensively, is the guy that beats you.
1: Yeah, I mean.
0: 11-8. Fouled back. 1-2 on Crawford. Pirates led 6-0 and 8-3 in this game. They're down 11-8 in the 10th.
1: Yeah, you're talking about giving up 8 runs from the 7th on.
0: Here's the pitch and a foul ball. When Ashcraft left the game, 3 runs through 6 2/3 with a man at first. And that man scored on the first pitch that Montgomery threw. That was a home run by Schwarber. Now Bedois will get back up in the Pirates bullpen. And the pitch. Swinging a ball lined up the middle. Another hit. Santana can't get anybody out. Boy, this is... Cruz will throw to third. The trailing runner thought about going to second on a fairly contested play. Dennis Santana, at times, you would take him over pretty much anybody in baseball out of your bullpen, but it has been a tough go of it for him lately.
1: And I'm telling you, these aren't bad pitches, which is even, I don't even know what to make of it. I mean, a slider that was down below the zone, hit off the top of the wall, a changeup that was down and away, hit up the middle. A fastball that was inches off the plate, lined up the middle. That fastball, knee-high corner, lined up the middle.
0: And you know this pains Donnie Kelly right now. He's got to go get him. And Santana faced 4 batters. They all got hits off him. And they're going to go to Brandon Bedois, who's pitched in one major league game. Not Ramirez, not Lawrence, not Mattson. It's Bedois after this. 11-8 Phillies.
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0: We're in the 10th inning. There's still nobody out for the Phillies at the bat. They've scored three times. They have runners at first and third. And a young pitcher showed a lot of promise in the minor leagues last year. Brandon Bedois will be asked to come on and try to quiet the Phillies here in the 10th inning.
1: Yep, the Australian got the big league debut out of the way. Had an incredible season. A year ago, struggled early going this year in AAA, a 720 earned run average. But last year, a .74 earned run average. He only allowed 5 runs in 61 innings. The Pirates have allowed 6 in the last inning.
0: And the runner goes to second without a throw. Stolen base and ball one. Crawford in at second now. With still nobody out, Adolis Garcia drew a walk as a pinch hitter in the ninth inning. Soto gave up 3. Got one of the outs on the bases. Well, the Pirates' pen had been wobbly tonight. Full-fledged meltdown.
1: Yes. And like you said, some of the usual guys we see out there.
0: Up high, 1-1.
1: We haven't seen. And it makes you wonder. I mean, we were all wondering. We assumed Ashcraft was done after 6. He came out to start the 7th. Yeah.
0: Here's a 1-1 pitch, and that's low, 2-1. And again, the caveat is the manager always has more information than we do.
1: Mm-hmm.
0: The front office, everybody. We're just observing. But Mattson has pitched in big situations. He hasn't pitched on the homestand. Here's the 2-1. Had a rough outing in San Francisco. Swing and a miss. 2 balls and 2 strikes. And Ramirez was warming earlier, so we know that he's available tonight. But here now down 3 with 2 on and nobody out. Trying a new guy. Swing and a miss. And Bedois with his first major league strikeout. He fans Adolis Garcia of the Phillies.
1: Yeah.
0: 1 out in the 10th.
1: That was some gas there. 98 mile per hour four-seam fastball, top of the zone.
0: Well, if it's broke, fix it. You know, try something new. So Bedois, okay, give it a whirl. Here's the pitch, infield up, second and third, 1 out. Down low, ball 1 to Trey Turner. 1-for-5 tonight. Bedois, remember, was the pitcher that rattled off that incredibly long hitless streak last season in the minor leagues, one that got national headlines. Pitch, swing and a miss on 98. 1 ball and 1 strike. 64 batters in a row that he faced without giving up a hit. That's back-to-back no-hitters for a starter. A swing and a foul back. 1 ball, 2 strikes. A regular Johnny Vandermeer.
1: Yeah. I'll tell you, it's free and easy coming out of that hand right now.
0: Second and third with 1 out.
1: Explosive.
0: 1-2 from the Aussie. Swing and a foul back. Second and third. It's Marchand, the lead runner, and Crawford, the trailing runner. Pretty fast at second. Here, 1 out, 3 in. Runners belong to Santana. 11-8 Phillies. Here's the 1-2, and it's down low, 2-2. Now, it's going to be really hard to do. But if somehow Bedois strands those runners, the tying run is on deck when the Pirates start the bottom of this inning.
1: Yeah.
0: Because of the automatic runner. There's still a chance in a three-run game. The pitch, swinging a little pop-up, foul back and out of play. So what I'm saying is don't go away. As frustrating as these last couple of innings have been.
1: Yeah, it's incredibly frustrating. And wouldn't that be something?
0: Here's a 2-2. And a swing and a foul. What was that game we worked in Cincinnati a few years back? Pirates were down 9-0.
1: Oh, yeah.
0: And they came back to win the game. So, three-run deficit if you get an automatic runner. Quite possible. Here's the pitch. Strike three. Call. It'll be immediately challenged by Turner.
4: Why are they telling you to strike call?
0: Now, the Phillies still have their two challenges remaining. And why not burn one there? Yeah, he's out. How about Brandon Bedois striking out the first too many faces here?
1: Yeah, it looks good. Looks very good. Now
0: here's the test.
1: I mean, are you pitching to him?
0: First base is open, and you have Bryce Harper narrowly homered, and he's got four hits on deck.
1: Pick your poison.
0: So it's Bedois in his second major league game against Kyle Schwarber, who has homered twice tonight and driven in five. The pitch, check swing foul. And I guarantee you, Brandon Bedois says, this is what I want. Think about it. When you're playing in the minor leagues, you don't get to face the best players.
1: You think not. You don't.
0: Now he gets to face the best home run hitter in baseball. Can he get him out with second and third and two outs? 11-8 Phillies. The pitch, swinging a fought off. 99, fouled back, two strikes.
1: Yeah, he's not backing down. He's coming right at him.
0: A couple of high fastballs to Schwarber. Can Brandon Bedois strike out the three batters he faces? He's got Schwarber with two on. And the pitch, down and in, one and two with a slider.
1: Yeah, one with a slider and put it in a good location. Don't leave that on the plate. Don't speed that bat up.
0: Well, Bedois was tasked with inheriting two runners and nobody out after the Phillies scoring three times in the ninth, three times so far in this tenth, and he's so far stranding them. Here's a 1-2, swinging a fly ball to center, but Cruz is there, back a few steps, and he'll make the catch. Brandon Bedois strands the two inherited runners and keeps the game at 11-8 as we go to the bottom of the tenth right here on the Pirates Radio Network.
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0: Orion Kerkering, a right-hander to pitch to Marcell Ozuna. O'Hearn is the automatic runner at second. And the pitch, strike one, 11-8 Phillies here at the bottom of the 10th.
1: Kerkering with a 2.35 ERA, 12 hits and 15 and a third. Opponents hit 2.11.
0: Ozuna has homered tonight, and it's outside, one ball, one strike. Tying run on deck. Pirates have converted 47% of the automatic runners last year, this year combined. They'll need to do that and more, down three. Kerkering delivers, outside, missing.
1: He loves the sweeper, throws a bunch of them. The fastball pretty firm, 97.
0: Need base runners down three. 2-1. Ozuna sees a strike. It's 2-2. Kerkering, a fly ball pitcher, but generates the lowest average exit velocity of any regular pitcher in baseball. Soft contact. 2-2. Soft contact. Foul. Up third. Still 2-2.
1: Boy, he missed badly with that. That fastball was meant to be off the plate away. Threw it right down the middle.
0: Phillies with three in the ninth, three in the 10th. They lead 11-8. Pirates batting at the bottom of the 10th. Leadoff man is Ozuna. 2-2. Takes low. 3-2. If he can get on, the tying run comes up. Billy Cook scheduled to bat, but it's Nick Gonzalez in the on-deck circle. Now the set. And a 3-2. And it almost hit Ozuna. Easy take, ball four, and the tying run comes up just like that. Nobody out. And that's because of Brandon Bedois. He retired the three men he faced and stranded the two inherited runners.
1: Yep, so you give him a chance. And, boy, Ozuna didn't like that pitch. That was up right around his face. And he kind of gave Kerkering a look. Hard to imagine there'd be any intent there, but that fastball really got away from him. And now, things are interesting. Good to see Nick Gonzalez come into the plate. We were wondering if he was okay.
0: Hadn't started the previous two games. And he's been red hot, fifth of the league in batting average coming in. 395 hitter with runners in scoring position. But he has not hit a home run in this ballpark in almost 2 years.
1: If you're wondering, by the way, Kerkering has given up couple of homers of the 12 he's allowed, or 12 hits he's allowed.
0: The pitch, and Gonzalez, a late swing and a miss, strike one, 90, pardon me, 87 on a sweeper. Gonzalez trying to get on Connor Griffin on deck. Pirates down 11-8 in the bottom of the 10th, nobody out. The pitch, swinging a ground ball right up third, fair ball, gloved by Bohm, the toss across, and he gets the out on a good play by the third baseman of the Phillies. Didn't think there was any chance he'd get an out on that. Advancing the runners to second and third with one out.
1: Yeah, not guarding the line either. And this ball goes just inside the third base bag. He's sliding and falling down as he throws. I mean, that's the impressive part. The accurate throw as he was like falling towards the outfield.
0: Griffin is the tying run. The pitch, swing and a foul. Strike one on Connor Griffin, 1-for-4. O'Hearn the lead runner at third, Ozuna at second, neither are fast. One out, 11-8, Phillies tying run at the plate. Griffin grounds it to third, Bohm again gloves and collects and throws on to first for the second out. Give Griffin an RBI as O'Hearn scores, Ozuna the third, two outs. And it's 11-9. Andy Rodriguez is the last hope for the Pirates now. Have Davis and York on the bench. Andy Rodriguez has never homered in this ballpark. If he does, we've got a tie game. The pitch. Breaking ball strike. 0-for-3 with a walk tonight. Drove in two yesterday in his first game in the big leagues this season. Orion Kerkering of the Phillies trying to save it on the 0-1. Outside, one ball, one strike. They didn't go to Duran tonight because of usage, probably. Keller has filled in as kind of the backup saver, but he's gone in back-to-back games, so it's Kirkering to try for the save. Pitch, strike, 1-2. Pirates down to their final strike now. First save opportunity of the year for Kirkering. Mattson just now starts to throw in the Pirates bullpen. 11-9, Phillies. Pirates were up 6-0, 8-3, and 8-5 going into the ninth. The pitch, high, two balls, two strikes.
1: Yeah, probably just showing a fastball there to go back to the sweeper. He's been backdooring that sweeper to Endy. And most likely that's where he's going again.
0: 2-2, Endy fouls it. Ozuna, the runner at third. Rodriguez represents the tying run. With Triolo waiting on deck. Pirates down 11-9 with two outs in the bottom of the 10th. Tanner Banks starts to throw in the Phillies pen. Left-hander. 2-2. Down low, 3-2.
1: Wow, that's interesting. Goes to a splitter.
0: If Endy gets on, Triolo represents 3-2.
1: Wow, that's interesting. Goes to a splitter.
0: If Endy gets on, Triolo represents the winning run on deck.

0: 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Back after this on the Pirates Radio Network.
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0: 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And by PNC, brilliantly boring since 1865. In 10 innings, the Phillies come back to win 11-9. 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

was the perfect country and western song. I wrote him back a letter and I told him it was not the perfect country and western song because he hadn't said anything at all about mama or trains or trucks or prison or getting drunk. Well, he sat down and wrote another verse to the song and he sent it to me, and after reading it I realized that my friend had written the perfect country and western song, and I felt obliged to include it on this album. The last verse goes like this here.

0: WDDH St. Mary's. 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
1: I'm Chris DeMeo. President Trump back stateside after his visit to China.
2: I have a very good relationship with President Xi and with China. And it sounds like something that doesn't mean anything, but it's everything in deal making and problems we've solved. The two of us have solved a lot of problems between that somebody else would have maybe done very badly with.
1: The president on Fox's special report with Brett Baer. The president, meantime, said China's President Xi offered help to ending the war with Iran.
2: He agrees with me that he wants to see it end. He'd like to see it end. He would like to help. If he wants help, that's great. But we don't need help. And you know the problem with help? When somebody helps you, they always want something on the other side.
1: The president says she told him China won't give any military help to Iran. 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
3: Clear skies tonight with lows around 43. A mix of clouds and sun tomorrow, slight chance of thunderstorms, daytime highs approaching 76. Chance for storms tomorrow night, lows around 57. From the Weatherology Weather Lab, I'm meteorologist Jennifer Wojcicki for 97.5 The Hound. Right now, 51.

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1: Hello, darling. Happy birthday. I've decided not to give you a present this year. In fact, I think it's about time I took some things away. I'd like to take away the suspicion that I know clouds your world at times by giving you some faith to hold on to, honey, whenever your hand is not in mine.

I'd like to take away some of your lonely moments by spending more of mine with you. And I'd like to take away some of those so-so kisses and replace them with ones that really say I love you. And I want to take away the doubt you sometimes have about my love by showing it more, much more than I've shown it lately. And then if someone should ask you what I got you for your birthday, well, you can say, why, he didn't give

Kentucky back in 49 and went to Detroit working on assembly line. The first year they had me putting wheels on Cadillacs. Every day I'd watch them beauties roll by and sometimes I'd hang my head and cry, 'cause always wanted me one that was long and black. One day I devised myself a plan that should be the envy of most any man. I'd sneak it out of there in a lunchbox in my hand. Now getting caught meant getting fired, but I figured I'd have it all by the time I retired. I'd have me a car worth at least 100 grand.

in with my big lunchbox with help from my friend. I left that day with a lunchbox full of gears. I've never considered myself a thief, but GM wouldn't miss just one little piece, especially if I strung it out over several years. The first day I got me a fuel pump, and the next day I got me an engine and a trunk. Then I got me a transmission and all the chrome. The little things I could get in my big lunchbox, like nuts and bolts and all four shocks, but the big stuff we snuck out my buddy's mobile home. Now up to now my plan went all right, till we tried to put it all together one night, and that's when we noticed that something was definitely wrong. The transmission was a 53 and the motor turned out to be a 73, and when we tried to put in the bolts all the holes were gone. So we drilled it out so that it would fit, and with a little bit of help from an adapter kit, we had that engine running just like a song. Now the headlights, there was another sight, we had two on the left and one on the right, but when we pulled out the switch all three of them come on. The back end looked kind of funny too, but we put it together, and when we got through, well, that's when we noticed that we only had one tail fin. About that time my wife walked out, and I could see in her eyes that she had her doubts, but she opened the door and said, "Honey, take me for a spin." So we drove uptown just to get the tags, and I headed to ride on down Main Drag. I could hear everybody laughing for blocks around. But up there at the courthouse, they didn't laugh, cause to type it up, it took the whole staff. And when they got through, the title weighed six

Yeah, Red Rider, this is the Cottonmouth in the Psycho Billy Cadillac. Come on. Haw. This is the Cottonmouth and Negatory on the cost of this machine there, Red Rider. You might say I went right up to the factory and picked it up. It's cheaper that way.

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He was in a bind because he was way behind and he was willing to make a deal. When he came across this young man sawing on a fiddle and playing it hot, and the devil jumped up on a hickory stump and said, "Boy, let me tell you what. I guess you didn't know it, but I'm a fiddle player too. And if you'd care to take a dare, I'll make a bet with you. Now you play pretty good fiddle, boy, but give the devil his due. 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

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'Cause I told you once, you son of a gun,

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1: 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Fox News. I'm Deborah Valentine. President Trump outside of Marine One upon returning to the White House from China, highlighting the benefits of his state visit to Beijing.
2: We did great trade deals. We have great relationships. And a lot of things have happened, and you'll be hearing about them. But that was a tremendous success. I think it really was a historic moment.
1: The Supreme Court unanimously rules trucking brokers can be held liable for injuries truckers cause other motorists, especially drivers in the U.S. illegally. Harvey Beach, co-founder of the advocacy group American Truckers United, on Fox Business's The Evening Edit, reading a statement from his organization.
3: When any freight broker negligently hires a foreign-owned, illegally operated chameleon carrier, they will be betting the house on every single load.
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4: Mainly clear overnight with lows around 43. Slight chance for storms. Saturday, daytime highs approaching 76. Sunshine mixed with clouds at times. Lows around 57. Saturday night, chance of thunderstorms. From the Weatherology Weather Lab, I'm meteorologist Jennifer Wojcicki for 97.5 The Hound. Currently 47.

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1: I'm Chris DeMeo. President Trump back at the White House after this week's visit to China.
2: President Trump seemingly positively stirred by the trip to China, which objectively was marked by pomp, politics, and of course, a lot of economic and political pressure. Now, the commander-in-chief told just about anybody who would listen that things went very, and I mean very well.
1: Fox's Kevin Cork in Washington. The president, meantime, said China's President Xi Jinping offered to help end the war with Iran.
3: He agrees with me that he wants to see it end. He'd like to see it end. He would like to help. If he wants help, that's great. But we don't need help. And you know the problem with help? When somebody helps you, they always want something on the other side.
1: The president says Xi told him China won't give military help to Iran. 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
4: Overnight with lows around 43. Slight chance for storms. Saturday, daytime highs approaching 76. Sunshine mixed with clouds at times. Lows around 57. Saturday night, chance of thunderstorms. From the Weatherology Weather Lab, I'm meteorologist Jennifer Wojcicki for 97.5 The Hound. Currently, it's 48 degrees.

Did you know that peripheral arterial disease, or PAD, affects 12 million Americans and is found most commonly in people over age 50 with a history of smoking, diabetes, high blood pressure, or heart disease? 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

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A girl in Cincinnati waited.

0: WDDH St. Mary's. 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
1: 97.5 The Hound. Fox News. I'm Deborah Valentine. The conflict with Iran fueling the price of gas and other goods. Asked about Americans' concerns about prices, President Trump told Fox's Brett Barron special report during their China interview. It's part of keeping America safe.
2: When you tell somebody you're going to have to pay a little more, not that much more, a little more for gas, Celine, for a very short period of time, because we want to stop the threat of being blown to pieces by a lunatic, by a crazy person, and they are crazy, using nuclear weapons, everybody says that's fine.
1: AAA says fuel prices have risen 30%. As of 12:01 a.m., the busiest commuter railroad in North America has come to a screeching halt, affecting 250 to 300,000 commuters daily. Officials say the main sticking point between all five unions representing the LIRR and the Metropolitan Transportation Agency is pay. 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
3: Clear overnight with lows around 43. Slight chance for storms. Saturday, daytime highs approaching 76. Sunshine mixed with clouds at times. Lows around 57. Saturday night, chance of thunderstorms. From the Weatherology Weather Lab, I'm meteorologist Jennifer Wojcicki for 97.5 The Hound. Currently 46.

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1: Some people say a man is made out of mud. A poor man's made out of muscle and blood. Muscle and blood and skin and bones. A mind that's weak and a back that's strong. You load 16 tons, what do you get? Another day old.

0: WDDH St. Mary's. 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
1: I'm Chris DeMeo. President Trump back at the White House after this week's visit to China.
2: President Trump seemingly positively stirred by the trip to China, which objectively was marked by pomp, politics, and of course, a lot of economic and political pressure. Now, the commander-in-chief told just about anybody who would listen that things went very, and I mean very well.
1: Fox's Kevin Cork in Washington. The president, meantime, said China's President Xi Jinping offered help to end the war with Iran.
3: He agrees with me that he wants to see it end. He'd like to see it end. He would like to help. If he wants to help, that's great. But we don't need help. And you know the problem with help? When somebody helps you, they always want something on the other side.
1: The president said Xi told him China won't give military help to Iran. 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
4: Overnight with a low of 42. Slight chance of thunderstorms. Saturday, daytime highs approaching 77, mainly clear skies. Cloudy skies expected. Saturday night, chance of thunderstorms. Lows around 58. From the Weatherology Weather Lab, I'm meteorologist Jennifer Wojcicki for 97.5 The Hound. Right now, it's 45 degrees.

Every day has been uphill. We climb, but we can't reach the top. I'm weak and I'm easily

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1: 97.5 The Hound. Fox News, I'm Deborah Valentine. The second in command globally for the terror group ISIS has been killed in a joint U.S.-Nigerian operation in Africa. President Trump made the announcement on Truth Social, saying the elimination of Abu Bilal al-Manuki greatly reduces the global operation of ISIS. The largest commuter rail line in North America is on strike, stranding upwards of 300,000 riders daily. Long Island Railroad President Robert Free says even if a deal between the Metropolitan Transportation Authority and the unions is reached, service will take time to be restored.
2: If it were to become resolved, we would need time. It's contingent upon what time it would be settled. So it would be difficult for me at this point to say if it was settled at this time, we'd have service back at that time. But rest assured, we would look to get service back as soon as possible.
1: The main sticking point in contract negotiations is pay. 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
3: Mainly clear overnight with a low of 42. Slight chance of thunderstorms. Saturday, daytime highs approaching 77. Mainly clear skies. Cloudy skies expected. Saturday night, chance of thunderstorms. Lows around 58. From the Weatherology Weather Lab, I'm meteorologist Jennifer Wojcicki for 97.5 The Hound. Right now, it's 44 degrees.

0: It's springtime, and that means me. Spring allergies are here. And so are the legends of country.
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0: Dr. Tejera and his staff at Allegheny Vein and Vascular are committed to helping you maintain your quality of life by treating the source, not just the symptoms.
1: I had swelling or edema in my lower legs. I had continuing ulceration in my inner ankle, which led to the pain and difficulty, you know, daily tasks, walking, being able to exercise like I should be able to.
0: After just one visit, Dr. Tejera suspected she had May-Thurner syndrome, a compressed vein that doesn't allow blood to flow out of the leg. After a diagnostic ultrasound, he performed a simple 20-minute procedure that fixed the problem.
1: Within weeks after the stenting, I had complete healing of my ulcers and much better quality of life. I was able to get through the day without relying on over-the-counter pain medications, taking breaks. I don't remember the last time I felt so good.
0: Specializing in vascular disease for over 17 years, Dr. Bob Tejera provides his patients with exceptional care that's close to home. Call Allegheny Vein and Vascular in Bradford, 814-362-8490.

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1: Fox News, I'm Chris DeMeo. Workers on New York's Long Island Railroad are on strike, bringing the busiest commuter rail system in North America to a halt.
2: If it were to become resolved, we would need time. It's contingent upon what time it would be settled. So it would be difficult for me at this point to say if it was settled at this time, we'd have service back at that time. But rest assured, we would look to get service back as soon as possible.
1: LARR President Robert Free. President Trump says China's President Xi Jinping offered help to end the war with Iran.
3: He agrees with me that he wants to see it end. He'd like to see it end. He would like to help. If he wants help, that's great. But we don't need help. And you know the problem with help? When somebody helps you, they always want something on the other side.
1: The president says Xi told him China won't give weapons to Iran. 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
4: Slight chance for storms today, otherwise lots of sunshine. High temperatures reach up to 77. Chance of thunderstorms tonight, lows level off around 58. Cloudy skies expected. From the Weatherology Weather Lab, I'm meteorologist Jennifer Wojcicki for 97.5 The Hound. Currently 44.

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1: News. I'm Deborah Valentine. The second in command for ISIS globally is dead. Abu Bilal al-Manouki was taken out by U.S. and Nigerian forces in Africa. In making the announcement on Truth Social, President Trump said the joint operation was flawlessly executed, meticulously planned, and very complex. He added, with al-Manouki's removal, ISIS's global operation is greatly diminished. Rival political groups plan to hold mass protests in London. Fox's Jonathan Savage reports from London.
2: 4,000 police officers, one of the largest British protest deployments in decades, is in place for two marches. It's feared violence could erupt if the opposing groups aren't kept apart.
1: Pro-Palestinian demonstrators marking NAPCA Day and Unite the Kingdom calling for free speech are the groups involved in today's demonstrations. 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
3: Chance of thunderstorms today, otherwise sunshine mixed with clouds at times. High temperatures reach up to 77. Chance of thunderstorms tonight, lows level off around 58. Cloudy skies expected. From the Weatherology Weather Lab, I'm meteorologist Jennifer Wojcicki for 97.5 The Hound. Right now, it's 46 degrees.

0: Mornings with Big D and Bubba.
1: Hey, it's Big D and Bubba. Coming up on Monday, we're going to be talking all about the ACM Awards going on this weekend. Of course, we'll give you the wrap-ups Monday morning.
2: Also, Carson has your money-saving tips and her coupon queening ways. Also, Clint Black is going to be with us next week. Excited about that. He's got a new book. Enjoy your weekend. We'll see you Monday with Big D and Bubba.
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5: Jackson's Country Classics. The late David Allan Coe told us that the perfect country and western song had to mention something about mama, trains, trucks, prison, and getting drunk. But one listen to our show today and you'll know there's one missing. And this show is all about that one called Cheating, Lying, and Leaving.

I'm pretty sure Conway recorded more songs about our theme today than anyone. And that's one of his best, called Linda on My Mind, 1975, with Brooks and Dunn. Just before that, She Used to Be Mine, and Alan Jackson kicked off our feature of Cheating, Lying, and Leaving with Who's Cheating Who. Now, in 1981, Roseanne Cash had an argument with her husband at the time, Rodney Crowell, and did what she always does when she's trying to work something out about her feelings, and wrote what turned out to be her signature song and the first of her 11 number one songs, called 7 Year Ache.

0: Wish I Didn't Know Now by Toby Keith, and a chance for us to remind you that Memorial Day is coming up next weekend, and our feature then will include Toby in our Memorial Day feature of Hillbilly Heaven. And I've got John Connolly coming up next on today's feature of Cheatin', Lyin', and Leavin'.
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8: Chance of thunderstorms today, otherwise sunshine mixed with clouds at times. High temperatures reach up to 77. Chance of thunderstorms tonight, lows level off around 58. Cloudy skies expected. From the Weatherology Weather Lab, I'm meteorologist Jennifer Wojcicki for 97.5 The Hound. Right now, 37.
9: No mistaking this voice. John Connolly sounds like a guy who swallowed the whole swamp and came up out of there with a sound that us grit lovers just can't get enough of. And here he comes with one of his best. And the backside of 30, it's John Connolly on our feature of Cheating, Lying, and Leaving.

0: song hit number one for Dottie West in 1980. And then nearly 20 years later in 1999, Joe DiMaggio sent it right back up the charts to number two with A Lesson in Leaving. And she just announced her new tour for the summer. She calls it the Bridges Tour, highlighted by an appearance at Cheyenne Frontier Days, July 25th. And the list of performers there is always impressive. This year, it includes Joe D, Blake Shelton, Riley Green, Trace Adkins, Hardy, and the Red Clay Strays, one of the best lineups anywhere this year at Cheyenne Frontier Days. And I got Kenny Rogers coming up on our feature of Cheating, Lying, and Leaving.
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2: Ask yourself this question. 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
10: 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The
0: Well, I was talking talking about Cheyenne Frontier Days and speaking of concerts, about 10 years ago, I had a chance to attend Stagecoach in Southern California, which also puts together an outstanding lineup almost every year. And Kenny Rogers was part of Stagecoach when I was there that year, but he wasn't a headliner. Kenny was no longer producing hits at that point, so they put Kenny on a small stage for rising and aging stars. Well, that was a mistake. The area around that stage could only hold a couple thousand people, and nearly the whole crowd showed up. I mean, in the tens of thousands to see his show. Made me chuckle a little, but it also made me happy because that crowd was singing right along with Kenny on just about every song he sang, including this one called Lucille. And more of our feature of Cheating, Lying, and Leaving.
11: In a bar in Toledo, across from the depot, on a bar stool, she took off her ring. I thought I'd get closer,

0: Classics.
1: You know, sometimes in your life, you may find it hurts to be alone. Especially when you and the one you love already belong to somebody else. You're tied to her, and I'm tied to him. And we don't want to hurt either one of them. That's how it is.

0: Mandrill. Our whole family used to sit down and watch his show back in the 1980s. It was a smash, a top 10 show for a couple of years. But she had to walk away from that due to extreme exhaustion and severe vocal strain. Or it might still be on here today. Who knows? It was really a great show. And, you know, because of that show, she always had a wholesome, good gal kind of image. But many of her biggest songs were cheating songs, like that one called Mary But Not to Each Other. And big songs like If Loving You Is Wrong, I Don't Want to Be Right. The Angel in Your Arms This Morning is going to be the Devil in Someone Else's Arms Tonight. And a tune called Midnight Oil. That's Barbara Mandrell on our feature of Cheating, Lying, and Leaving.
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Well, of course, that's Dolly. And it reminds me that there's a post going around on social media right now about the Mount Rushmore of female country singers. And I can never whittle those down for men or women down to four. I mean, there's Patsy and Tammy, Loretta, Reba, Martina, Emmy Lou, Miranda, Kitty, Patty, Tanya, Tricia. Who am I forgetting? Plenty, I'm sure. And you might argue about some of those, but one is sure. Dolly is in, period. In fact, I'd put Dolly right up there with the men of Mount Rushmore. You sure wouldn't get an argument from me. Here comes T.G. Shepherd with more of our feature of cheating, lying, and leaving on Rick Jackson's Country Classics.

0: That's Randy Travis. And you know, the Academy of Country Music Awards show is this weekend, Sunday night on Prime from Las Vegas at the MGM Theater. And Randy won 9 ACM Awards, and 3 of those were for top male vocalist. And this year, it's between Chris Stapleton, Cody Johnson, Luke Combs, Riley Green, and Zach Topp. And this is the first time in a long time that I can honestly say and glad to say that they are all real country singers and worthy choices, so I won't be disappointed with any of them. But I gotta say, secretly, or maybe not so secretly now, I'm pulling for Zach Topp because I think he is the most country of them and just a doggone breath of fresh air. Zach Topp is my pick. I hope he gets it. Coming up next, we've got music on the way from John Anderson and more of our feature of Cheating, Lying, and Leaving.
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0: 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The Wilder Museum of Warren County History, 51 Erie Avenue in Irvine, opens for the season on Tuesday, May 26th. 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Hours are Tuesdays, Wednesdays, Fridays, and Saturdays from 1 to 5, Memorial Day through Labor Day. The museum's Fashion Flaunt fundraiser is coming up on Wednesday, May 27th from 6 to 8:30 p.m. This year's theme is America the Beautiful, that ties in with our country's 250th birthday celebration. There will be a purse auction with auctioneer Scott Amundson, a Women in History runway show, vintage fashion display, and vintage hairstyling items. 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
1: Slight chance for storms today, otherwise a blend of clouds and sun. Highs level off around 77. Chance of thunderstorms tonight, lows level off around 58. Cloudy skies expected. From the Weatherology Weather Lab, I'm meteorologist Jennifer Vujicic for 97.5 The Hound. Right now, 40.

0: Relentless and Blame It on Your Heart, and she's been absent for a while from the music scene because her husband, Emery Gordy, has been ill and she's been caring for him. But he's recovered sufficiently to allow her to perform again, and she's going to join Vince Gill on tour. And if you know anything about those two, their background together, Patty has been Vince's partner on many of his best-known songs, like Go Rest High on That Mountain and When I Call Your Name, and their harmonies are absolutely just beautiful. Magic stuff, and I'm going to get my tickets right now. And speaking of great harmonies, the Eagles are coming up next on our feature of Cheating, Lying, and Leaving.
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0: That Eagles on our feature of cheating, lying, and leaving.

0: Miranda Lambert. And since we mentioned the guys earlier, let's take a look at the gals up for Female Artist of the Year at the ACM Awards, which is this weekend, Sunday evening. And they are Miranda Lambert, Megan Maroney, Lainey Wilson, Kelsey Ballerini, and Ella Langley. And that's a tough one to call, but I think it comes down to Ella because her song, Choosing Texas, has spent 21 weeks at number one on the country charts and 9 weeks on top of the pop charts, putting her song up there with songs like Yesterday by the Beatles and Heartbreak Hotel by Elvis Presley. It's something. But regardless of whoever wins, it's great to see that category so strong. And it's the women who dominate the awards show this year. They are smoking. And so are we with Sylvia coming up next.
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7: Graybeard made this song the second of his 21 number one songs in 1977 as Kenny Rogers kicks off another hour of Cheatin', Lyin', and Leavin'.

That's Earl Thomas Conley, another of the many country stars from Oklahoma, like Toby Keith, Reba McEntire, Blake Shelton, Carrie Underwood, Vince Gill, Joe Diffie, Roger Miller, and Garth Brooks. And of course, there's many others. If you took the singers from Texas, Tennessee, and Oklahoma out of the Hall of Fame, you'd lose half the roster. And speaking of Texas, here comes George Jones, who's from Tioga in the Lone Star State, and Tammy Wynette from the thriving metropolis of Itawamba, Mississippi, on our feature of Cheatin', Lyin', and Leavin'.

0: That's Reba McEntire and whoever's in New England. And here's one for you. Reba passed on the song called Does Fort Worth Ever Cross Your Mind? Of course, that George Strait hit that he took to number one. She didn't think the line about beer would apply too much to a gal. And George passed on Reba's number one song called How Blue, even though it was written for him, before Reba made it a chart topper herself. Reba joked about it. She thought, well, Jiminy, we ought to start calling each other to find out what we passed on. Be a surefire hit for the other one. And that sounds like a fine plan to me. And we've got Carrie Underwood coming up next, speaking of fine plans, on our feature of Cheating, Lying, and Leaving.
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4: Slight chance for storms today, otherwise a blend of clouds and sun. Highs level off around 77. Chance of thunderstorms tonight, lows level off around 58. Cloudy skies expected. From the Weatherology Weather Lab, I'm meteorologist Jennifer Vujicic for 97.5 The Hound. Currently 53.

Mighty Then Mighty Fine. This is the biggest record seller Carrie Underwood has ever produced, selling 4 million in America and 11 million worldwide. Now, to put that into context, those sales marks for this one song would equal the career sales for all the songs of some singers you know pretty well. Yeah, this was big. Here comes Carrie Underwood with Before He Cheats on iFeature of Cheatin'.

0: Boy, you know you got it going on when even the songs you never released as singles end up being classics. And Merle Haggard had several of those, including Today I Started Loving You Again, which he never released as a single, and that song called Silver Wings, which he never intended for the charts either. It became a hit anyway, with or without the charts. Merle Haggard and Silver Wings. Brooks and Dunn, You're Gonna Miss Me When I'm Gone, and that grand tour from George Jones, too, with Travis Tritt coming up on our feature of Cheating, Lying, and Leaving.
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0: Cheating, lying, and leaving. And Travis Tritt's got something to say about that on this song called Here's a Quarter Called Someone Who Cares.

0: I got the perfect response to that song from a gal who called one time and said, hey, if those guys are so tuckered out from trying to love two women, here's an idea. Stop doing it. Problem solved. That's the Oak Ridge Boys with Sarah Evans and Stronger just before that. And Hank Williams is coming up on our feature of Cheating, Lying and Leaving.
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12: Slight chance for storms today, otherwise a blend of clouds and sun. Highs level off around 77. Chance of thunderstorms tonight, lows level off around 58. Cloudy skies expected. From the Weatherology Weather Lab, I'm meteorologist Jennifer Vujcic for 97.5 The Hound. Right now, it's 60 degrees.

are three songs that most folks in the country music business would agree should be considered the signature song of country music. The first one is an older song written in 1907 called Will the Circle Be Unbroken, first popularized by the Carter family, later by the Nitty Gritty Dirt Band. And it's a song so important that title encircles the rotunda of the Country Music Hall of Fame. Another is He Stopped Loving Her Today, which comes from the signature voice of country music, George Jones, and tells one of the greatest stories ever in country music. And finally, this song we're about to play from our signature songwriter, Hank Williams. And here he is with Your Cheatin' Heart.

Hank Williams and the perfect way to end our feature of cheating, lying, and leaving. And coming up next week. With the recent passing of David Allan Coe and Don Schlitz, the guy who wrote The Gambler and so many classic songs, we look towards Memorial Day and a celebration of our greatest country stars who have gone to their reward. So join us for our Memorial Day feature of Hillbilly Heaven, coming up next weekend right here on Rick Jackson's Country Classics, brought to you by Key United Stations Radio Networks and our boss there, Stephen Jones. Thanks to Vanessa Kajikan for her help behind the scenes. Gina Witt is our syndication director. Thanks to all the radio stations on our network. And thank you for joining us today for Rick Jackson's Country Classics. I am Rick Jackson. Happy trails.

0: WDDH St. Mary's. The legends of country play here. 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
1: 97.5 The Hound. Fox News, I'm Roger Stern. President Trump says the U.S., along with Nigeria, killed the top global leader of ISIS. The president writing on Truth Social, it happened in Africa.
2: President Trump says Abu Bilal al-Manuki, the second in command of ISIS globally, will, quote, no longer terrorize the people of Africa or help plan operations to target Americans.
1: Fox's Madeline Rivera in Washington. President Trump back home after his summit meeting in China. President Xi Jinping. President Xi tried to pressure Trump to be less supportive of Taiwan. The president responding.
3: The president told our Brett Baer that he wants China and Taiwan to cool down. The president reiterating his previous position that he's not looking to have somebody go independent.
1: Fox's Kevin Cork. 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
4: Slight chance for storms. Today, otherwise, a blend of clouds and sun. Highs level off around 77. Chance of thunderstorms. Tonight, lows level off around 58. Cloudy skies expected. From the Weatherology Weather Lab, I'm meteorologist Jennifer Vujicic for 97.5 The Hound. Right now, it's 60 degrees.

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1: Hey, it's Big D and Bubba. Coming up on Monday, we're going to be talking all about the ACM Awards going on this weekend. Of course, we'll give you the wrap-ups Monday morning.
2: Also, Carson has your money-saving tips and her coupon queening ways. Also, Clint Black is going to be with us next week. Excited about that. He's got a new book. Enjoy your weekend. We'll see you Monday with Big D and Bubba.
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I placed my arm across the back of her bar stool. I don't remember what I said, but at the time it sounded cool. 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

0: WDDH St. Mary's. The legends of country play here. Classic country.
1: So, taking out terrorists. President Trump says a top ISIS leader has been killed in Africa during a joint operation between the U.S. and Nigeria.
2: The president indicates sources have been tracking Abu Bilal al-Manouki's, keeping the U.S. and Nigeria informed of what the ISIS leader has been doing. The president of Nigeria saying al-Manouki, along with several of his lieutenants, were killed.
1: Fox's Madeline Rivera in Washington. The polls are open across Louisiana.
3: It's a primary that some expect may lead to a runoff election, as incumbent Senator Bill Cassidy is fighting to defend his seat against several challengers.
1: That's Fox's Chanley Painter. In 2021, Senator Cassidy voted to convict President Trump after his impeachment, one of only seven Senate Republicans to do so. America's listening to Fox News.
4: Slight chance for storms today. Otherwise, a blend of clouds and sun. Highs level off around 77. Chance of thunderstorms tonight. Lows level off around 58. Cloudy skies expected. From the Weatherology Weather Lab, I'm meteorologist Jennifer Wojcicki for 97.5 The Hound. Currently, it's 61 degrees.

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1: Hey, it's Big D and Bubba. Coming up on Monday, we're going to be talking all about the ACM Awards going on this weekend. Of course, we'll give you the wrap-ups Monday morning.
2: Also, Carson has your money-saving tips and her coupon queening ways. Also, Clint Black is going to be with us next week. Excited about that. He's got a new book. Enjoy your weekend. We'll see you Monday with Big D and Bubba.
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1: 97.5. So, taking out terrorists. President Trump says a top ISIS leader has been killed in Africa during a joint operation between the U.S. and Nigeria.
2: The president indicates sources have been tracking Abu Bilal al-Manouki's, keeping the U.S. and Nigeria informed of what the ISIS leader has been doing. The president of Nigeria saying al-Manouki, along with several of his lieutenants, were killed.
1: Fox's Madeline Rivera in Washington. The polls are open across Louisiana.
3: It's a primary that some expect may lead to a runoff election as incumbent Senator Bill Cassidy is fighting to defend his seat against several challengers.
1: That's Fox's Chanley Painter. In 2021, Senator Cassidy voted to convict President Trump after his impeachment, one of only seven Senate Republicans to do so. America's listening to Fox News.
4: Chance of thunderstorms this afternoon. Otherwise, sunshine mixed with clouds at times. Highs level off around 77. Chance of thunderstorms tonight. Lows level off around 58. Cloudy skies expected. From the Weatherology Weather Lab, I'm meteorologist Jennifer Wojcicki for 97.5 The Hound. Currently, it's 64 degrees.

Whether you're looking or listening, it's Loretta Lynn, and it's country. Man, can't deny that. Truer words have rarely been spoken. This is Rick Porter, and I welcome you through the swinging doors and on into Saturday afternoon here in Hound Country. Nothing but great classic country music all day long. We'll be here until somewhere in the 3:30 range. Because we have a Bucko game today. The first pitch is at 4:05, and that means a pregame show comes on at 3:40. So, but did anybody witness with their eyes or ears that debacle last night? You have to admit it was interesting, but if you're a Pirate fan, you just didn't like the outcome. It's a strange game, and it's a beautiful game. And I mean, I.

like I said, I thought the game was pretty interesting, and it's just one out of 162. I am going to see Paul Skeens pitch tomorrow. This will be at least the third time I've seen Skeens pitch, and looking forward to that. Bucks and Phillies, first range game, and it's a beautiful game. And I mean, I thought the game was pretty interesting, and it's just one out of 162. I am going to see Paul Skeens pitch.

0: 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Also, Clint Black is going to be with us next week. Excited about that. He's got a new book. Enjoy your weekend. We'll see you Monday with Big D and Bubba.
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little warmer day in Hound Country. Hope you're enjoying it wherever you are and whatever you're doing. Who knows? That was Reba McEntire, and why not just go? And I mean, they just what has an A at the beginning, an A at the end, and an A in the middle? 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

0: For a number of years, man, Kenny Rogers was responsible for the look of probably half the guys in the country between the ages of 45 and 55. You know, the look with the beard and then the salt and pepper. You know what I'm talking about? Yeah, yeah, that look. Man, man. Anyway, let's hear from some of the fabulous sponsors that make radio broadcasting possible here every single Saturday and every other day, too. 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
1: 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Fox News, I'm Roger Stern. President Trump says the U.S., along with Nigeria, killed a top global leader of ISIS. The president writing on Truth Social, it happened in Africa.
2: President Trump says Abu Bilal al-Manuki, the second in command of ISIS globally, will, quote, no longer terrorize the people of Africa or help plan operations to target Americans.
1: President Trump's back home after his summit meeting in China, where China showed concern about U.S. support for Taiwan. The president later downplaying the issue for now.
3: With me, I don't think they'll do anything when I'm here. When I'm not here, I think they might, to be honest with you. I'm not sure that they do anything if it remained as is.
1: President Trump on Fox Special Report with Brett Baer. 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

slight chance for storms this afternoon. Otherwise, cloudy skies with a few peaks of sun. Daytime highs approaching 77. Overcast skies tonight. Chance for storms. Lows level off around 58. From the Weatherology Weather Lab, I'm meteorologist Jennifer Wojcicki for 97.5 The Hound. Right now, it's 70 degrees.

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0: 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I'm just telling you. One of my all-time favorite songs, Angel Flying Too Close to the Ground. Do I even need to? It's His Majesty Willie Nelson. 97.5. 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
2: Hey, it's Big D and Bubba. Coming up on Monday, we're going to be talking all about the ACM Awards going on this weekend. Of course, we'll give you the wrap-ups Monday morning.
3: Also, Carson has your money-saving tips and her coupon queening ways. Also, Clint Black is going to be with us next week. Excited about that. 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We'll see you Monday with Big D and Bubba.
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you all night long, darling. You've got to talk to me. I want to tell you how wrong I've been, and I won't do it again. You know that woman didn't mean a thing to me. I hope I don't embarrass you too much here in front of all your friends.

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0: I can't hear a B.J. Thomas song without suddenly being transported into the dining room. Well, what was supposed to be the dining room of my childhood home. And the reason was because my dad had a little stereo system out there, and it had an 8-track tape player on it. And one of the songs, or one of the 8-tracks he had was B.J. Thomas, and I used to hear that song all the time. Still sounds good today. 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
1: 97.5. Virginia's current voting map will stay put at least for now. The Supreme Court has rejected Democratic redistricting efforts.
2: Virginia Governor Abigail Spanberg is now criticizing the High Court's decision, saying it goes against what Virginians had voted for. She says, as governor, I will make sure voters know when and how to cast their votes this year.
1: Fox's Madeline Rivera. More than 200,000 commuters are bracing for the worst in the Northeast.
3: Thousands of workers for the Long Island Railroad walked off the job around 12:01 this morning, bringing the nation's busiest passenger railway to a grinding halt.
1: Fox's Chanley Painter. Among the major sticking points, wages and health care costs, the railroad argues meeting union demands would mean fare hikes for riders. 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
4: Slight chance for storms this afternoon. Otherwise, cloudy skies with a few peaks of sun. High temperatures reach up to 77. Chance for storms tonight. Lows dip down to about 58. Overcast. From the Weatherology Weather Lab, I'm meteorologist Jennifer Wojcicki for 97.5 The Hound. Currently 72.

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2: Hey, it's Big D and Bubba. 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
3: Also, Carson has your money-saving tips and her coupon queening ways. Also, Clint Black is going to be with us next week. Excited about that. He's got a new book. Enjoy your weekend. We'll see you Monday with Big D and Bubba.
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freight train north to Detroit City. And after all these years, I find that I've just been wasting my time. So I just think I'll take

Every 4 years, we have to throw an extra day, and it's called leap year, and it keeps our calendar in sync with the Earth's rotation around the sun. But even at that, it's still off by a tiny fraction. How do we compensate for that? Duh. Ronnie Millsap time, Saturday afternoons in Hound Country. Thought everybody knew that. I don't know. I knew it. You knew it too, didn't you, Eric? Yeah, that's what I thought. 97.5, The Hound. Here's part two of Ronnie Millsap time.

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0: WDDH St. Mary's. The legends of country play here. Classic country.
1: John Saucier, 22 subpoenas have been served in the Minnesota Medicaid fraud case, with Vice President J.D. Vance on Fox explaining how the Trump administration is prosecuting aggressively.
2: We're not the Biden administration. We don't prejudge the outcome, but I guarantee, unless something crazy is going on, I guarantee there's going to be some criminal wrongdoing that we're going to find, because there's so much wrongdoing, somebody had to know what they were doing.
1: The Organization of Iranian American Committees with a protest today in Washington, D.C., calling for an end to political executions. An exiled dissident group, the People's Mojaddeen Organization of Iran, involved in that protest, with member Kimia Arya honoring the women who risked their lives to stand up to the regime.
3: The regime fears these women because they shatter the foundation upon which tyranny survives.
1: Organizers calling for the Iranian people's struggle to overthrow the regime. America's listening to Fox News.
4: Slight chance for storms this afternoon. Otherwise, cloudy skies with a few peaks of sun. High temperatures reach up to 74. Cloudy skies tonight. Chance for storms. Lows level off around 59. From the Weatherology Weather Lab, I'm meteorologist Jennifer Wojcicki for 97.5 The Hound. Right now, 70.

Well, there's Willie Trigger doing Whiskey River. That means Saturday afternoon has come to an end, at least for me in the country music kind of way. Why? Well, we have Buckle Baseball coming up in a little bit. We are somewhere handy to about, well, maybe 25, a little less than 25 minutes until the pregame show comes on. And then music kind of way. Why? Well, we have Buckle Baseball coming up in a little bit. We are somewhere handy to about, well, maybe 25, a little less than 25 minutes.

0: So, until we meet again next week, I think you know what to do. 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Keep your radio tuned right here to 97.5 The Hound. Thanks, Eric. Thanks, Linda. Love you. Bye-bye.
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2: Hey, it's Big D and Bubba. Coming up on Monday, we're going to be talking all about the ACM Awards going on this weekend. Of course, we'll give you the wrap-ups Monday morning.
3: Also, Carson has your money-saving tips and her coupon queening ways. Also, Clint Black is going to be with us next week. Excited about that. He's got a new book. Enjoy your weekend. We'll see you Monday with Big D and Bubba.
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0: 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PNC, brilliantly boring since 1865. 6-0, the Phillies shut out the Pirates. Complete game six-hitter for Christopher Sanchez. He struck out 13 and walked none. And we'll check scores around baseball right after this here on the Pirates Radio Network.
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1: Hey, it's Big D and Bubba. Coming up on Monday, we're going to be talking all about the ACM Awards going on this weekend. Of course, we'll give you the wrap-ups Monday morning.
2: Also, Carson has your money-saving tips and her coupon queening ways. Also, Clint Black is going to be with us next week. Excited about that. He's got a new book. Enjoy your weekend. We'll see you Monday with Big D and Bubba.

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She was sitting at the end of the bar when I saw her. 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